0: Priority 3, engine 2, unknown problem, 2600 T Street, unit 51, at Park Central Apartment. Priority 3, engine 2, unknown problem, 2600 T Street, unit 51, at Park Central Apartment. Map page 2123.
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Vancouver Patrols, 2-car non-injury collision. South 205 to East 14, left correction, blocking. Med 3 17 0 3.

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0: at Cheddar Creek in Portland. 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

0: 9609 Northwest 20th Avenue.
1: Squad 61, Psychiatric, 9609 Northwest 20th Avenue. Priority 3, Squad 61, Psychiatric, 9609 Northwest 20th Avenue. Map page 2104.

0: 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Your call can just move just a little bit to 98th Street and 117th Avenue if you're the patient trying to wander away.
1: MD2, it's on the... Sure. 1 and 2 are healing 5-9.
0: Maybe I copy
1: your own. 1676-76. Do we have a crew? I can't talk about RP today, state that I have no medical needs.

0: 16, code 1, Santa Cruz, Quorum, Triangle Rider.
1: 16, 16, 16, 16, 16, 16, 16, 16, 16, 16, 16, 16, 16, 16, 16, 16, 16, 16, 16, 16, 16, 16, 16, 16, 16, 16, 16, 16, 16, 16, 16, 16, 16, 16, 16, 16, 16, 16, 16, 16, 16, 16, 16, 16, 16, 16, 16, 16, 16, 16, 16, 16, 16, 16, 16, 16, 16, 16, 16, 16, 16, 16, 16, 16, 16, 16, 16, 16, 16, 16, 16, 16, 16, 16, 16, 16, 16, 16, 16, 16, 16, 16, 16, 16, 16, 16, 16, 16, 16, 16, 16, 16, 16, 16, 16, 16, 16, 16, 16, 16, 16, 16, 16, 16, 16, 16, 16, 16, 16, 16, 16, 16, 16, 16, 16, 16, 16, 16, 16, 16, 16, 16, 16, 16, 16, 16,

0: Priority 4, engine 63, unknown problem, 13009 Northeast Highway 99, Unit 300, at Jack in the Box. Priority 4, engine 63, unknown problem, 13009 Northeast Highway 99, Unit 300, at Jack in the Box. Map page 3126.
1: Flight 1516, clear and hang back.
2: You could stand down. This is up by early. And 1662, I stepped on you. I'm assuming you guys must be headed back.

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1: Is that a traffic driver from the internet again?

yourself on the inner side of left forearm. Wanted to be discharged from this facility. The parents have been notified and

Union Ridge Elementary School. Priority 2, Truck 21, Medic 21, 330 North 5th Avenue at Union Ridge Elementary School. 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

Take contact with the individual. He died in quantity medical, however, he's going to keep huffing, so he may get called back here again.

0: 11.
1: Central
0: 11. Do you know if they've been dispatched and if they're on their way yet, utilities?
1: I spoke to their after hours contact that since you work on content ETA, there was no ETA available.
0: Central 11, copy.
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Truck 1. 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Squad 1. Battalion 1. House fire. 414 Tucson Way. Priority 1. Engine 3. Engine 1. Engine 5. Engine 6. Truck 1. Truck 5. 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House fire. 414 Tucson.

0: 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Say at 3-2 for now.
1: Priority 2, engine 61, 6 person, 9006 Northeast 15th Avenue, Unit 310, map page 2102.
2: We need to get a hold of Park County Utilities. 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If not, we're going to be clear. 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
0: Copy, go ahead.
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1: 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Priority 5, Engine 63, Investigation Assist, 1115 Northeast 105th Street, Unit 11, at Erica Village Apartment, map page 3135.
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1: Actually, 7. 7, 8, 7, 8, 8, 8, 8, 8, 8, 8, 8, 8, 8, 8, 8, 8, 8, 8, 8, 8, 8, 8, 8, 8, 8, 8, 8, 8, 8, 8, 8, 8, 8, 8, 8, 8, 8, 8, 8, 8, 8, 8, 8, 8, 8, 8, 8, 8, 8, 8, 8, 8, 8, 8, 8, 8, 8, 8, 8, 8, 8, 8, 8, 8, 8, 8, 8, 8, 8, 8, 8, 8, 8, 8, 8, 8, 8, 8, 8, 8, 8, 8, 8, 8, 8, 8, 8, 8, 8, 8, 8, 8, 8, 8, 8, 8, 8, 8, 8, 8, 8, 8, 8, 8, 8, 8, 8, 8, 8, 8, 8, 8, 8, 8, 8, 8, 8, 8, 8, 8, 8, 8, 8, 8

0: 2. I need to turn you around for a pre-alert, 1514 8th Street. Stay down. 816-7272. Come on, person. 13208 Northeast Warren Road.
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0: 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I'll show you responding. 1746.

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2: You are 6E12 into 5, we're right behind you. 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

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They are now eastbound, 14 from, southbound 205. I'll be clear.

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1: 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Priority 2, engine 1, overdose, King Street and West 12th Street, map page 2127.

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1: It is a patient of the clinic that is outside the front door with a doctor and nurses.

Priority 2, engine 5, engine 8, grass or brush fire, 1900 I-205 southbound. At I-205 southbound, exit 28 to Mills Lane. Priority 2, engine 5, engine 8, grass or brush fire, 1900 I-205 southbound. At I-205 southbound, exit 28 to Mills Lane. Map page 2221. Priority 3, engine 9, psychiatric, 3505 Southeast 192nd Avenue, at USC. Priority 3, engine 9, psychiatric, 3505 Southeast 192nd Avenue, at USC. Map page 1306.

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1: 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Priority 3, Squad 6, Psychiatric, 1221 Southeast Ellsworth Road, Unit R-190, at Sterling Heights Apartments. 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

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Priority 3, engine 4, traffic accident, Northeast 4th Lane Boulevard and Northeast 137th Avenue. Priority 3, engine 4, traffic accident, Northeast 4th Lane Boulevard and Northeast 137th Avenue, map page 2211.

0: Julia, South 5, 129th, after pre-shot, collision, also
1: call. 911 call showed them mapping at 17th Avenue and 146th Street east of I-5.
0: I'll give him a call.
1: 11-5, 18-3.

0: 911 call showed them mapping at 17th Avenue and 146th Street, east of I-5.
1: Yes, I'll give him a call.
0: 11 to 5, 18th Street.

0: 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Priority 4, engine 25. Fall 2500 Northeast 176th Street. Map page 3114.
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1: For entry, for transport. 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
2: South of the fairgrounds. We're able to see if there was any sort of collision or anything. I wish like something may have blown off of the trailer.
0: I'm 76, Union Call, Eagle 2. 6 again, I copy that. You are just off. Have a good night.
2: 10 o'clock.

Priority 4, Squad 5. Unknown problem. 5414 Northeast 81st Avenue. Unit T-219. At Glenwood Place, the Terrace. Priority 4, Squad 5. Unknown problem. 5414 Northeast 81st Avenue. Unit T-219. At Glenwood Place, the Terrace.

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Priority 3, Squad 1, unknown problem, 608 Northwest 41st Street, map page 2115.

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Sir Michael, 1974-0223, convicted felon and kidnapping sex offender over the child, first degree. And Wilford has both Oregon and Washington suspended. Revoked third with a medical attestation of a developmental disability. Person's

0: you have the Art Miller 4075 North Daniel Street.
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1: 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Vancouver Schools 2, juvenile pedestrians, F-14, between mile post 17 and 18. Past few, seen walking on the shore.
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0: 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Chest pain, 1015 West Columbia Way, Unit 217. Priority 1, Squad 1. Chest pain, 1015 West Columbia Way, Unit 217. 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
1: Thank you.

172nd Avenue and Northeast 18th Street. Priority 2, Engine 10, unconscious or fainting episode. Northeast 172nd Avenue and Northeast 18th Street. Map page 2319.

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1: 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Priority 5, Engine 6, Public Assist 2201 Northeast 112th Avenue, X Overlook Park Apartments. 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

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Priority 2, engine 23, inside gas smell, 1429 West 15th Avenue, map page 5133.

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1: Priority 2, Medic 21, carbon monoxide inhalation or hazmat, 1429 West 15th Avenue. Priority 2, Medic 21, carbon monoxide inhalation or hazmat, 1429 West 15th Avenue, map page 5133.

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0: 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I am I-5.
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0: Delta Air.
1: Delta Air, and should be southbound at 32.
0: Hold on, you know.
1: Delta Air is making for yourself.

0: Number 15, 717, Baylor 7808, Northeast 51 Street.
1: Rear drive. Priority 3. Engine 41. Medic 41. Chest pain. 427 left lookout rear drive. 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

0: 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Priority 5, engine 62, residential fire alarm, 1905 Northwest 116th Circle.
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0: 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Priority 5, engine 61. Investigation assist, 10310 Northwest 2nd Avenue. Map page 3134.
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2: Louis Alfonso, white male, 7809265820 Brown. 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
1: Squad 51, grass or black fire, Northeast W.H. Garner Road and Northeast Abernathy Road. Priority 2, Squad 51, grass or black fire, Northeast W.H. Garner Road and Northeast Abernathy Road. Response channel, Control 8, map page 5328.
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1: 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Priority 5, engine 4, public assist, 10101, Northeast 142nd Avenue, map page 3235.

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2: 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Squad 51 is going to be WH Gardner, command.
3: 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Squad 51 arrived to base of a tree on fire. Squad 51, WH Gardner, command.
4: 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Priority 2, engine 43. Medic 43, breathing problems. 3218 Northeast 2nd Avenue at Chinese Garden Restaurant. Map page 1407.

Priority 4, engine 5, unknown problem, 6110 Northeast 81st Avenue. Priority 4, engine 5, unknown problem, 6110 Northeast 81st Avenue, map page 2208.

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0: 23, it's going to be Charlie 3, according to Grass, 518, Northwest 12,000 ground.
1: Cardiac or respiratory arrest. 518 Northwest 12th Avenue, Unit 217, at Mill Creek Apartments. Priority 1, Squad 35, Engine 35, cardiac or respiratory arrest. 518 Northwest 12th Avenue, Unit 217, at Mill Creek Apartments. Map page 4234.

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Priority 2, engine 4, engine 91, test pane, Northeast 54th Street and Northeast 237th Avenue. Priority 2, engine 4, engine 91, test pane, Northeast 54th Street and Northeast 237th Avenue. Map page 2315.

station on a hit and run that occurred south I-5 in the area of mile post 11 past 5. Running vehicle described as a black Dodge Caravan, Charles Paul King, 1683. Victim still following in a Ford Bronco. Both vehicles south 205 took exit 36. Passing Burger King, RP still following, advised to pull over or call back if they want contact.

two-car injury unknown, hit-and-run collision, West 500 between 112 and 4th Plain. Blue Mercedes, right shoulder, gray Ultima. Driver of gray Ultima, flat on foot.

0: 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Yes, the thing at the dispatch address, is there a better location?
1: I will call Steve Control and ask him

0: first stage is going to be to the east of this location on Northeast 54th Street off of SR 500.
1: We traveled 54th Street and did not see a trooper out. Engine 4 came from the other direction. They didn't see anyone either. We'll keep looking.
2: All right, copy. I see Engine 4 is about to take 54th Street. Engine 4, if you just continue to the east instead of taking the bend to the south, you should see the trooper per state.
3: Okay, copy that.
0: West 7, we are approaching your location from the west. We'll follow you.
3: Anyone?
1: 21, 12.

0: 4, Arkham. 4. Are you able to locate your patient? We're going to have AMR scout this dirt road back here and see if they're down there. As to how far off the trooper is up from the road. We called state back to verify, and they're now stating that it is 54th Avenue, not 54th Street, so I will be tapping a second call, and you guys are most likely good to cancel. That's fine, thank you. You're welcome, copies.
1: Test Payne, Northeast 54th Avenue and SR 500 westbound. Priority 2, engine 5, truck 5. Test Payne, Northeast 54th Avenue and SR 500 westbound. Map page 2219.

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0: 16-7, copy to clear. Broke up on the second half. Can you please repeat that?
1: 16-17, the state trooper is along Crossroads. Our call was 25-call.
0: 16-17, copy that. 17, I'll have you clear and post for the example.
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0: 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The motorcycle temp tag, Mary Tom 138079.
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24, 2 4 1 1 1 1 1 1 1 1 1 1 1 1 1 1 1 1 1 1 1 1 1 1 1 1 1 1 1 1 1 1 1 1 1 1 1 1 1 1 1 1 1 1 1 1 1 1 1 1 1 1 1 1 1 1 1 1 1 1 1 1 1 1 1 1 1 1 1 1 1 1 1 1 1 1 1 1 1 1 1 1 1 1 1 1 1 1 1 1 1 1 1 1 1 1 1 1 1 1 1 1 1 1 1 1 1 1 1 1 1 1 1 1 1 1 1 1 1 1 1 1 1 1 1 1 1 1 1 1 1 1 1 1 1 1 1 1 1 1 1 1 1 1 1 1 1 1 1 1 1 1 1 1 1 1 1 1 1 1 1 1 1 1 1 1 1 1 1 1 1 1 1 1 1 1 1 1 1 1 1 1 1 1 1 1 1 1

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0: 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He said, probably be for 2 of them, sled the westbound.
1: Westbound,
2: please.
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0: Third party, believe, last of bowl. 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
1: Can you message me his phone number?
0: Should be in the log.
2: 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Priority 2, engine 91, medic 41, allergies, 30609 Northeast Spud Mountain Road, map page 2406.

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Magic. The Vancouver deputy requested a call. His number is in the notes. Again, 499 Ocean King David. Verify this is a Nissan Altima that needs to tow.

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1: 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No driver other than the one in the lot. 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

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Priority 2, Engine 4, Overdose, Northeast 83rd Street and Northeast 212th Avenue. Map page 2304.

0: 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You're be staying 23 to this point now.
1: Priority 2, engine 5, breathing problem, 8115 Northeast 71st Street. Priority 2, engine 5, breathing problem, 8115 Northeast 71st Street, map page 2208.

0: as a thinker. 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
1: Hey, it's our 6-2-2-10.

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1: Hello, 85 and Oregon 499, Ocean King David, at no record, 18 and 2 and down.
0: Yeah, do all of them. 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

0: 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Priority 2, Squad 35, unconscious or fainting episode, 402 Southwest 14th Street, map page 3203.
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Air 121.

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Priority 2, Engine 9, Heart Problems, 16903 Southeast 17th Street, Map Page 2236.

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1: Thank you.

0: 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It's being trespassed currently by law enforcement.
1: 31, same traffic.

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Oh, yes, Tommy, lunch. Now this goes. Pre-alert, that 17403 is out. December 3, Iowa.

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Priority 1, Engine 9, Unconscious or Fainting Episode, 17403 Southeast Evergreen Highway, map page 1307.

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It's just looking at those. Are you saying that she's not putting them in notes, or I need to figure out whether she is? Now that we're unable to determine that, do you want me to start a second rig?

Priority 1, truck 10, unconscious or fainting episode, 17403, Southeast Evergreen Highway. Priority 1, truck 10, unconscious or fainting episode, 17403, Southeast Evergreen Highway, map page 1307.

Engine 9, go ahead. I can hear the call takers out of the conversation with their RP, and it sounds like the patient is breathing. Engine 9, Couch, continue to second ring until it is in contact.

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1: Squad 5, 3303, Northeast 78th Avenue, Unit B-22. Priority 3, Squad 5, 3303, Northeast 78th Avenue, Unit B-22, map page 2220. Refer to MDC for incident type.

Priority 6, engine 41, medic 43, 2100 Northeast 3rd Avenue, at Hammes Police Department. Priority 6, engine 41, medic 43, 2100 Northeast 3rd Avenue, at Hammes Police Department. Map page 1312. Refer to MDC for incident type.

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1: Go ahead and clear medic 43, answer 41, can handle.
0: I copy medic 43, do you also copy?
2: 43, 43, 43, 43, 43, 43, 43, 43, 43, 43, 43, 43, 43, 43, 43, 43, 43, 43, 43, 43, 43, 43, 43, 43, 43, 43, 43, 43, 43, 43, 43, 43, 43, 43, 43, 43, 43, 43, 43, 43, 43, 43, 43, 43, 43, 43, 43, 43, 43, 43, 43, 43, 43, 43, 43, 43, 43, 43, 43, 43, 43, 43, 43, 43, 43, 43, 43, 43, 43, 43, 43, 43, 43, 43, 43, 43, 43, 43, 43, 43, 43, 43, 43, 43, 43, 43, 43, 43, 43, 43, 43, 43, 43, 43, 43, 43, 43, 43, 43, 43, 43, 43, 43, 43, 43, 43, 43, 43, 43, 43, 43, 43, 43, 43, 43, 43, 43, 43, 43, 43, 43, 43, 43, 43, 43, 43,

Priority 2, engine 26, grass or brush fire, northeast 72nd Avenue and northeast 199th Street. Priority 2, engine 26, grass or brush fire, northeast 72nd Avenue and northeast 199th Street. Response channel, Ops 51, map page 3208. Priority 2, engine 5, heart problems, 5504 Northeast 45th Street. Priority 2, engine 5, heart problems, 5504 Northeast 45th Street, map page 2218. Priority 3, engine 8. Traffic accident, 900 Southeast Harcrest Avenue, at Sunpoint Apartments. Priority 3, engine 8. Traffic accident, 900 Southeast Harcrest Avenue, at Sunpoint Apartments. Map page 2235.

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0: we think the refusal to hear me. And then 16-19 was that Clip 34. I think it was Northeast 83rd Court.
1: Northeast 83rd Court. Priority 3.

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2: Okay.
1: Thank you for patrols. Vehicle bumper in the roadway, south 205, outpost 33, left lane.
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0: I think that'd be...

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Priority 5, engine 42, battalion 41, residential fire alarm, 3231 Northwest Julia Street, map page 1304.

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316-20-20. We've put you for Southwest, got a code 3 request coming out, going down to manual and get the trauma entry. Okay, 16-24, 243-0258, and Atlantic 16-19-19, drop down to 36.

Roger, patrol disabled, 205 southbound, just north 18th, right side, black Chevrolet Silverado. Hunting requesting assistance with the tire change.

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0: 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Yeah, with it. Registration, Charles 10794, X-ray.
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1: Southeast 168th Avenue, Unit M60, at Slate Ridge Apartments. Priority 3, Engine 9. Psychiatric abnormal behavior suicide attempt. 3100 Southeast 168th Avenue, Unit M60, at Slate Ridge Apartments. Map page 1201.

Priority 5, engine 63, back pain, 13206 Northeast Highway 99, Unit 116, at Red Lion. Priority 5, engine 63, back pain, 13206 Northeast Highway 99, Unit 116, at Red Lion. Map page 3126.

0: plastic debris in the roadway at 5 South, just off the 502 in construction zone lane 1. RP thought it was vehicle debris.
1: I'm 16 on the transfer 115.

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Priority 5, Engine 4, Investigation Assist, 13309 Northeast 47th Circle, Map Page 2214.

0: 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That's for Garth, Wyoming. Okay, great.
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Priority 2, engine 61, breathing problems, 3301 Northeast 104th Circle. Priority 2, engine 61, breathing problems, 3301 Northeast 104th Circle, map page 3136.

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Priority 2, engine 61, breathing problems. 3301 Northeast 104th Circle, map page 3136.

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Priority 5, engine 8. Unknown outside fire situation. 11300 Southeast Mill Plain Boulevard at Burger King. Priority 5, engine 8. Unknown outside fire situation. 11300 Southeast Mill Plain Boulevard at Burger King. Map page 2227.

0: call has been split for law enforcement. Another caller said they saw someone running away from the fire towards the motel 6.
1: We're on scene. It's like a 10 by 10 grass fire. We're currently extinguishing the scene, but around here, they can continue their discretion, but I don't think it's necessary.
2: Okay, I'll let them know. Thank you.

0: 16-30, did you go 3 on just 1314 Northwest 36 out?
1: Priorities 1, engine 62, chest pain, 12314 Northwest 36th Avenue, unit 225. Priorities 1, engine 62, chest pain, 12314 Northwest 36th Avenue, unit 225, map page 3129.

0: 在这形成保卫性。
1: Breathing problem. Northeast Dallas Street and Northeast 3rd Avenue. Priority 2. Engine 41. Medic 41. Breathing problem. Northeast Dallas Street and Northeast 3rd Avenue. Map page 1311.

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1: 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It's actually going to be the ARCO and UPM Subaru in the parking lot there.
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That's only 15:21. So we still have a repair and one pair. 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
1: 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And 21, I got a free alert nearby. 8204, that's just out straight. Yeah, requesting the Blue Creek is red for 78 houses green.

Priority 3, engine 3, unconscious or fainting episode, 8204 Northeast 9th Street. Priority 3, engine 3, unconscious or fainting episode, 8204 Northeast 9th Street, map page 2229.

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0: paramedic 1624.
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2: 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I'll have to verify.
1: Well, Argon, did you

0: was looking for in range for and I'm looking at the map here. He is on site. He's going to be right in front of the building. Looks like kind of the southwest corner of the complex.
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Priority 2, Squad 61, Stroke 2301, Northeast 81st Street, Unit L-121. Priority 2, Squad 61, Stroke 2301, Northeast 81st Street, Unit L-121, Map Page 2102.

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Priority 2, engine 5, unconscious or fainting episode, 7110 Northeast 56th Street, map page 2218.

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0: Priority 1, Squad 104, Engine 103, Medic 52, Chest Pain, 39800 Northeast 48th Avenue. Priority 1, Squad 104, Engine 103, Medic 52, Chest Pain, 39800 Northeast 48th Avenue, Map Page 5124.
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1: I'm not sure where it's going yet. May I go southwest?
0: Still very incoming still.

0: 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I'm pretty sure it's a fake that smart.
1: 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That's going to be 2-3 on your phone. 6-1-0-2 would be taken alive.
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3: 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I was clearly squad 101. They couldn't return the service.
4: 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Squad 101, I'll show you clear.
5: 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Yeah, you got it. Greasy, squad 101 clear.

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0: My 16th is recording 517, you're good to log on. 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
1: 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Here's Dr. Logan.

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2: Yeah, 5 6 1.

Priority 2, Engine 6, 12901 Northeast 28th Street, Unit MM260. Priority 2, Engine 6, 12901 Northeast 28th Street, Unit MM260. Map page 2222. Refer to MDC for incident type.

0: 16-3, do we have a gate code for this facility? 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
1: Let me know, I have a different one and stuff that's on my end.
0: Can
1: we get a different one? I have two listed. One is pound 8345. The third one.
2: Oh, pushing through.
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0: 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South 5, just north of Main Street, Charles M. Charles, 5946.
1: 537, 536.
2: Have a good night, Burial.

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0: 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Good one. Thank you.
1: Two, engine 35, tower 35, battalion 21, medic 21, traffic accident, northeast 244th Street and northeast 120th Court. Priority 2, engine 35, tower 35, battalion 21, medic 21, traffic accident, northeast 244th Street and northeast 120th Court. Map page 4227.

0: I was just letting you know that I told one of the attachments that you were about to call out.
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0: Hey, can we get an officer?

244th Street and Northeast 120th Court. Priority 2, Battalion 31. Traffic accident, Northeast 244th Street and Northeast 120th Court. Map page 4227.

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Priority 5, engine 43, medic 43, headache 4501, Addy Street, unit 41, at Gibbon Creek Mobile Estate. 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

been notified of that if it belongs, and just for reference, their campsite's going to be up along the fence just south of 63rd Street. He's very interesting.

23 Houston.

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Priority 5, engine 22, fire test call only, 2-9800 Northeast 112th Avenue, at station 22, map page 4216.

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1: T5, engine 61, residential fire alarm, 8209 Northwest Fruit Valley Road. Priority 5, engine 61, residential fire alarm, 8209 Northwest Fruit Valley Road.
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1: Priority 3, engine 3, fall, 5111 Berkeley Way, map page 2230.

Thank you, we killed a special officer being followed en route to 548, trooper contact, ETA about 10 minutes.

0: It's 1631 on Copy that. Let's get you straight for a transfer coming out of Santa Cruz going to the little side of the way. Victim's located in ERC, like Charlie 2. 52-year-old female, people with NIFs, and just needs a PCS. When you get to West High, she'll be admitted in through the TV over there.
1: 79 copy, shows her out.
0: Copy that.
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0: 6-5 Vancouver. What unit is assigned to the contract at 5?
1: Only unit responded with 5-7.

11 6-5, 11-8-0-6. 6-5, 11-8-0-5, 2-7-6-14.

0: Roy Zebra XA 8408. I don't need a return, it's just associated with the camp.
1: 3660. Three, six, six, 15.

this. I believe it was the federal agent vehicle came in, flashing the lights, and then spun around, went outside. For 110. The vehicle's coming. But I do,

0: 11-8-0. They weren't very cooperative. The vehicle's taken off. Had no from the call.
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2: 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Priority 5, Squad 61, assault, 102 Northwest Vassal Road. 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
0: And checking, do we have law enforcement attached and open? Do you believe we need this page?
3: Yes, law enforcement is attached, but they are not on scene yet.
0: We could leave the call as a potential assailant nearby, but we need to bring law enforcement. They call that first.

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1: So 1526 and Squad 6-1, just information when you are able to enter. 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

Priority 5, engine 9, commercial fire alarm, 18110 Southeast 34th Street. Priority 5, engine 9, commercial fire alarm, 18110 Southeast 34th Street, map page 1306.

0: same lane, somebody stepped out of the vehicle. Are there any other units in the area just scooting?
1: Roger, 0 0 0 0 0 0 0 0 0 0 0 0 0 0 0 0 0 0 0 0 0 0 0 0 0 0 0 0 0 0 0 0 0 0 0 0 0 0 0 0 0 0 0 0 0 0 0 0 0 0 0 0 0 0 0 0 0 0 0 0 0 0 0 0 0 0 0 0 0 0 0 0 0 0 0 0 0 0 0 0 0 0 0 0 0 0 0 0 0 0 0 0 0 0 0 0 0 0 0 0 0 0 0 0 0 0 0 0 0 0 0 0 0 0 0 0 0 0 0 0 0 0 0 0 0 0 0 0 0 0 0 0 0 0 0 0 0 0 0 0 0 0 0 0 0 0 0 0 0 0 0 0 0 0 0 0 0 0 0 0 0 0 0 0 0 0 0 0 0 0 0 0 0 0 0 0 0 0 0 0 0 0 0 0

Phoenix 1603, code 3 front MBA at 1346 South 38th Court up in Richfield.

0: Priority 3, Truck 21, Traffic Accident, 1346 South 38 Court. Priority 3, Truck 21, Traffic Accident, 1346 South 38 Court, Map Page 4129.
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1608, I think you're just certain I need to search the screen for mutual aid request coming from Calhoun County. 3049 Lewis River Road for an MBA. For how much? 3641 for a

0: Medic 1608, just confirming you copy the mutual aid request on Lewis River. 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
1: Maceration, 7641 Northeast 62nd Street. Priority 2, engine 5. Hemorrhage or laceration, 7641 Northeast 62nd Street. Map page 2208.

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0: 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They've only found a vehicle with a flat tire.
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0: just, that's just going to do it, Devin. 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

Priority 2, engine 63, passenger vehicle fire, Northeast 119th Street and Northeast Salmon Creek Avenue. Priority 2, engine 63, passenger vehicle fire, Northeast 119th Street and Northeast Salmon Creek Avenue. Map page 3125.

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0: 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It looks like on the map it's showing that there is a gate. 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
1: Seven.

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Probably in that moment, Julian. Sound very good.

0: 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Priority 3, Squad 5, hemorrhage or laceration, 5104 Northeast 44th Street, map page 2218.
1: Did you guys make it on the scene yet? We're seeing a gate. I heard some traffic about that.
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1: 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Hold the gate open.

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1: You're good.
0: We're at an address. There is a gate at the end of the driveway. Did the RV have any information on that?
1: They do not have a gate for their location.
0: There are 3 copies.
1: Looks like the gate is just to the north of their property. So if you come up on 330th Court, 3406 is the first address, and the RP address should be the second one, which is the 3218, and then the gate is just north of there.
2: This is going to be upgraded to a priority 2.
0: Thank you. 69 copy.

0: Research Field. He's not one to move off the road because he's messed up his car. He kind of messed up from the other collision here. Yeah, he's been advised to move his off the roadway, but he's not really doing it. It's on that old, country road, car road.
1: Got a description of the vehicle or plate?
0: Again, 172, Nora Zebra Victor, next to Quebec Infinity.
1: Sound of a 3247,

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0: Priority 3, engine 42, traffic accident, Southeast McGillivray Boulevard and Southeast 20th Street, map page 1201.
1: And I am going to head you over to 583. Steve, you're going to be equivalent ambulance requested. Do you have a name, Jason?

0: updates like you said.
1: Sorry, call my assistant here. Do you have any additional information about this call?
2: Fire was out here for a gas leak and took the propane tank off, and they were flagged down for the subject with back pain behind the store and requested code 1 ambulance. Confirm, and they're requesting a code 1 AMR unit.
0: Advice approaching the mill plane exit.
1: Thank you. You need some stuff time. You're parking lot behind Chevron. You're parking lot behind Chevron, copy, thank you.

0: 15-1, go ahead.
1: Yeah, well, we just came in from the NBA that is on the 20th, and we should be getting a call for that. 51, 15, 4, whatever, that's right. Appreciate you. 0-1, probably.

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0: 7:42 is arrived, single vehicle, blocking the eastbound lanes. All parties out, we'll be investigating.
1: Copy, single vehicle, blocking the eastbound lanes. All parties out, investigating.

0: Angela. What about on scene? 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We don't see anybody. Do you have an update? Are they pulling somewhere else?
1: No, there's no information.
0: Two 22 rooms, Mr. Green.
1: 240.

0: Bar and RNG collision, E14, near exit 10, normal left shoulder of the off-ramp. Volkswagen, no white Tesla, requesting contact.
1: Israel here, and the caller doesn't have that intro.
2: So, can describe him there.
0: 11-8-0, we see 7-8-8. 7-8-8.

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1: Yes, you're in.
0: I'm 84 distributing at Main Street 306.

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0: To Times Square.
1: Is actually just off of exit 11.
0: Turn at 16.
1: Before turning at 16, is your name?

0: And we get an option of Foundation 23 for training at Station 5. And also, we'll be doing live burn at Station 5 today. So if you have any calls for smoke or smell of smoke in the area, it could be us training here.
1: Thank you. Good morning. The F5 is open. You're the login.

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1: Thank you for calling, so my 7 minutes.

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0: the hospice. Search coming out of Salmon Creek, going down to Clearwater Springs. Patient is ready in about 15 minutes at room 523. The 97-year-old female, CPCHS. She's going to be a PCS woman. 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

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They're walking to the road here on Monday. Just left the Peace Health. We'll give you a 5-unit response for the traffic control. And this is her.

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0: 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Priority 5, engine 11, commercial fire alarm, 12601 Northeast 115th Avenue, map page 3227.
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0: additional revenue I'm offered.
1: 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Thank you.
2: Thank you for that 6-7 status. So next.

0: Yeah, Group 1 has an EOS on 10 o'clock. What's the first?
1: I'm going to go ahead and tell you that not aware. I had to head that way. And at the same time, 6-2-6, I believe you have a 10 o'clock EOS. It would be 4-5 over 10.

0: 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Quarantine spot.
1: Beholder.
0: Thank you.

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1: Page 11,
0: can you repeat? Facebook with the key holder, they're going to put it in test.
1: Page 11, copy. Thank you.

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1: Thank you, we're blocking left lane of off ramp 48.
0: Where's the collision at?
1: 5 to 4th lane, left shoulder grass area.

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1: What's the answer?
0: MB.
1: Exit 1B, and that's 1.

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0: afternoon, closure North 5, exit 9, left shoulder, throttle off, low blue passenger bus.
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3: 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Priority 1, Engine 63, Test Pain. 2723 Northeast 134th Street, Unit 213, map page 3126.
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5316 Northeast 77th Circle, Medic 1613, 6704 Northeast 70th Street, 1611, head down to 36.

0: 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Wolf on scene. 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

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Priority 3, Squad 104, Engine 103, Medic 52, Abdominal Pain, 6721 Northeast North Ridge, Maine. Map page 5218. Priority 5, Engine 7, Fire Public Assist for EMS, 6704 Northeast 70th Street. Priority 5, Engine 7, Fire Public Assist for EMS, 6704 Northeast 70th Street, map page 2207.

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Priority 2, Tower 35, Engine 22, Battalion 21, Traffic Accident, Northeast 244th Street and Northeast 120th Court. Priority 2, Tower 35, Engine 22, Battalion 21, Traffic Accident, Northeast 244th Street and Northeast 120th Court. Response Channel, Ops 51, Map Page 4227.

0: Battalion 21, Engine 22, Tower 35, and Medic 16-8. You're still on FIRECOM. Apparently, this is an old accident.
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4: 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At 16-6, I have yet another up in Battleground, a pre-alert, 14405 for East 249th Street.
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0: 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Priority 3, Squad 33, Chest Pain, 14405 Northeast 249th Street. Map page 4226.
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0: Priority 3, engine 91, medic 43, unconscious or fainting episode, 26900 Southeast 15th Street, at Camas High School. Priority 3, engine 91, medic 43, unconscious or fainting episode, 26900 Southeast 15th Street, at Camas High School. Map page 2335.
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Priority 2, Squad 105, Engine 103, Medic 54, Unknown Problem, 38104 Northeast 119th Avenue. Priority 2, Squad 105, Engine 103, Medic 54, Unknown Problem, 38104 Northeast 119th Avenue, Map Page 5222.

0: And Medic 16-6, you're going to be code 3, traffic 901 Southeast 11th Place.
1: Priority 1, Tower 35, Chest Pain, 901 Southeast 11th Place, Unit 317. Priority 1, Tower 35, Chest Pain, 901 Southeast 11th Place, Unit 317, map page 3202.
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0: 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Priority 1, engine 35, chest pain, 901, southeast 11th place, unit 317, map page 3202.
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0: 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Priority 2, engine 43, medic 44, fall 1833 C Street, unit 4, map page 1408.
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switching at 43 Charles, correction, Bowie, 6352 King.

Title 10, Base 14, Exit 6. Credible shuttle system only out county. Santiago's Jacobs, over Glory Bay, port mail 1983-0822-5916, Blackbrown. Turbine was suspended 3rd degree, Hout County, 500.

0: Tony via the shuttle system. So, then to the Jack is 2025 expiration, the center bill clear to the.
1: So, I'll have you clear 3, please.

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1: 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I'm on 11.

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0: 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It's going to be a no VSP based on the notes. Do you want fire to start?
1: Yes, please. Thank you.

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Priority 2, engine 4, fall, 6700 Northeast 162nd Avenue, at Safeway. Priority 2, engine 4, fall, 6700 Northeast 162nd Avenue, at Safeway. Map page 2212.

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0: 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Priority 2, engine 2, fall, 1900 Fort Vancouver Way, unit 312, at Central Park Place, CMI. 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
1: The third plane in the water patrols, Victor Sam 1570 Orange Honda Element. 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
1: 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Priority 3, Squad 5, fall, 5300 Northeast 82nd Avenue, Unit LST-107, map page 2217.
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Medic 1604, pre-alert 700 East 87th Avenue, will see the cutout.

0: Medic 16, 1616, yours will be code 3, auto versus bike at 6114 East Evergreen Boulevard. Medic 16, 16, code 3.
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0: 1672, 1671, a traumatic injury, 6518, Northeast 79th Avenue.
1: In 6, squad 6, cardiac or respiratory arrest, 10407 Northeast 12th Way, map page 2228.
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0: Priority 2, engine 43, medic 41, chest pain, 701, southeast 318th place. Priority 2, engine 43, medic 41, chest pain, 701, southeast 318th place. Map page 2432.
1: You're still in the top. 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

0: your trip for Lake Lestown?
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0: Got one patient down on the ground. Bicycle looks like moderate damage to the bicycle. We'll be out investigating.
1: Selected.

0: road investigation. Clear law enforcement on the call.
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2: And then we will clear the patient refusal.
3: The 11, I copy clear refusal. Please post 4-5. Zero 01, please make it 3-6.

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2: Medic 1609, need you for a standby request. 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
0: Engine 11 is clear to 15 quarters.
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0: Viacom, medic 1609.
1: 69.
0: Are we wanting code 1 or code 3 on this?
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a response from 4. 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
1: 1609, copy that. 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Okay, there we go. All fixed. 1609, I'm in Apache. 1672's call. Cool, what a dramatic injury. 6518 Northeast, 79th Avenue. Do we need to be a left unit, Pink?

Priority 2, engine 9, truck 10, traffic accident, Southeast 160th Avenue and Southeast Mill Plain Boulevard. Priority 2, engine 9, truck 10, traffic accident, Southeast 160th Avenue and Southeast Mill Plain Boulevard. Response channel, Ops 51, map page 2236.

Priority 2, Battalion 2, traffic accident, Southeast 160th Avenue and Southeast Mill Plain Boulevard. Priority 2, Battalion 2, traffic accident, Southeast 160th Avenue and Southeast Mill Plain Boulevard. Response channel, Ops 51, map page 2236.

16-11. I mean, how do you take over MiG-16-09's response? 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That'll be on your screen in a moment.

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I'll put that on your screen here in a moment.

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0: 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Priority 5, Truck 5, Fire Public Assist for EMS, 6518 Northeast 79th Avenue, Map Page 2208.
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0: afternoon. This is over here in the Flyway 2. We're heading up to Priest.
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1: Meta 1601, message east again. The report is that there is a second crash 5 blocks away. Fire is not on scene, so it's believed to be a crash incident. Southeast 155th and Southeast North Lane, 3.
2: Okay, we're looking right at that. We'll just stop.
1: Feeling about that. 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Medic 1601, consider going down and around to get to the 192nd call instead. I'm going to stop you.

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1: Southeast 155th Avenue and Southeast Mill Plain Boulevard. Priority 3, Squad 6. Traffic accident. Southeast 155th Avenue and Southeast Mill Plain Boulevard. Map page 2236.

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Priority 2, engine 61, fall 109, northwest 118th circle. Priority 2, engine 61, fall 109, northwest 118th circle. Map page 3134.

0: tonight, it'll be code 3 on the call. 9300 Northwest 21st Avenue, Lakeshore Elementary.
1: Engine 62, fall 9300 Northwest 21st Avenue at Lakeshore Elementary School. Priority 4, engine 62, fall 9300 Northwest 21st Avenue at Lakeshore Elementary School. Map page 2104.
0: Northeast 239th Street and Northeast 50th Avenue, permitting 1611.
1: Priority 3, engine 26, traffic accident, Northeast 239th Street and Northeast 50th Avenue, map page 4230.
0: 15-15, clearing southwest, please post 3-4.
2: Clearing 16-12, clear one, southwest.

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1: Figure control on camera, vehicle moving over from the left lane to center lane, south 5 just north of the bridge.

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0: Copy, will do. 3615-15-15, your call came out, code 3, on an overdose, 10032, Northeast 19th Street, 3615-01, please join 1674, code 3 at 13, 100 East 33rd Street, 3601.
2: What would you report for?

passenger coming east, from Berkeley, east of Southwest. We're asking to call a fire unit. 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
1: 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We'll be out investigating. 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
2: Good.
1: 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You can have Ops 51 back.
2: Copy.
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0: I'm following. 1674 has 2-3 fire on the way, that relief is 1601. Thank you, 1601. The pre-alert just coded out. You'll be code 3 unconscious at 7418 Southeast Evergreen Highway. That's Northwest Serendipity Adult Home off of 75th Court. 7418 Southeast Evergreen Highway.
3: 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Priority 2, Engine 1, Investigation Assist, 100 East 33rd Street, Unit 23, Map Page 2122.

7418 Southeast Evergreen Highway. Priority 3, engine 8. Unconscious or fainting episode. 7418 Southeast Evergreen Highway. Map page 2232. Engine 4. Commercial fire alarm. 15209 Northeast 4th Lane Boulevard. Priority 5. Engine 4. Commercial fire alarm. 15209 Northeast 4th Lane Boulevard. Map page 2212.

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1: 对
2: Can you place engine 43 in place of engine 41 on that priority 5 in Washougal, please?
1: I got me.
2: Thank you.
1: Not a problem, thank you. You got me, you're good to clear. Appreciate that.
3: Alright, I'm engine 4. I'm on the phone with the fire alarm company right now. We're just gonna remain on the scene for just a minute.
1: Copy that.

0: 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They're on the phone with the fire alarm company right now. 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
1: 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Priority 3, engine 103, 6 person, 39500 Northeast 41st Avenue, map page 5124.
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Priority 2, engine 61, fall, 8018 Northeast Hazeldale Avenue, map page 2103.

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0: Foreign domestic off-5, exit 14, both of you. RPO spin of the subject involved, matter of voice hitting and yelling at female passenger.
1: Three four now.
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0: Lincoln Drew, I'm on the on-ramp 179 to South Flight. What's the description again?
1: Blue Subaru, male driver, female passenger, unknown if they will take I-5 or 205. RP that's calling in is currently in Woodburn.

0: GG4 right here.
1: 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Bob was entered at 1251. You're watching 925, pad into 6.

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1: Medic 1812, you can stand down from the prelayer 81671. If you kill in front of the street, break to that finisher show 1000 Southeast 116th Avenue.

0: 7, clearing southwest, I'm going to have you take 36. 16-16-16-16-16-16, I have a call for you. This is an AOS request, Fairway Avenue to the Wound Healing Center. It's set up as a 90-minute wait return. 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Medic 16-16, did you copy info?
1: First unit,
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Priority 3, engine 61, unknown problem, 1115 Northeast 105th Street, Unit 11, at Erica Village Apartments. Priority 3, engine 61, unknown problem, 1115 Northeast 105th Street, Unit 11, at Erica Village Apartments, map page 3135.

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2: Engine 62, breathing problem. 12010 Northwest 17th Avenue. Map page 3128. 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Priority 5, engine 25, investigation assist, 3508 Northwest 161st Way. 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

0: Priority 2, engine 5, unknown problem, Northeast 58th Street and Northeast 66th Avenue. Priority 2, engine 5, unknown problem, Northeast 58th Street and Northeast 66th Avenue, map page 2218.
1: ER, room 19, 1370 contact. Boy, this is a 99-year-old female with high pain and pneumonia. Need to stretch her on 2-1 meter. Needs a PCS. 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

0: Thank you.
1: Being 62, have a ready now, coming off the floor, room 564, going to Battleground. Looks like they have a hospice intake. There was some confusion earlier. This is going to be a 770-year-old female. These are 2 and 5 liters. PCS, ready now.
0: Thank you.
1: 1662, on the floor, room 564 to 520 North West Falls Avenue, Battleground.

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2: 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Enter facility transfer, 101 Northwest 12th Avenue, Unit 107. 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
1: 1072.

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Priority 3, Truck 5, Fall, 2411 Northeast 96th Avenue. Map page 2221.

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0: Mark 5, just off of exit 4. I'm 44 from Main Street, send.
2: I'm clear.
0: Bearing Salmon Creek.
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0: Fire, go ahead. 324.

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0: approximately 16:15.
1: Say 16:15.
0: 16:15, I'm sorry, we're having very malfunction, 16:43 is on the way, but could you send me a code 3 ALS unit to the location?
1: May 16:15, 1:5, I copy code 3 ALS, will do.
0: Okay.

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1: 5-1, are you going to place an engine 1?
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1: Copy that. 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
1: LST 2, engine 63, breathing problem, 2735 Northeast 134th Street, Unit 118. Priority 2, engine 63, breathing problem, 2735 Northeast 134th Street, Unit 118. Map page 3126. Priority 5, engine 62, investigation assist, 3508 Northwest 161st Way. Priority 5, engine 62, investigation assist, 3508 Northwest 161st Way, map page 3117. Priority 5, engine 25, investigation assist, 3508 Northwest 161st Way. Priority 5, engine 25, investigation assist, 3508 Northwest 161st Way, map page 3117. Truck 21, fall, 4315 South Settler Drive. Priority 4, truck 21, fall, 4315 South Settler Drive. Map page 4120.

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0: Priority 3, engine 62, fall, northwest 127th Street and northwest 128th Circle. Priority 3, engine 62, fall, northwest 127th Street and northwest 128th Circle. Map page 3129.
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Priority 2, engine 6, hemorrhage or laceration, 9700 northeast 22nd circle. 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
3: 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Copy that. Thank you. 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
1: Copy. 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May 16-18 responding to the game.

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1: To them, I'll call. He has no needs. I talked to him over the phone. We'll be clear of this. Could you give us that call at Costco?

Okay, Medic 1611 at Kima, code 3, in a disability, Patrick Stemmer Creek. 14406, Northeast 20th Avenue. Medic 1611, to be code 3.

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1: That's coming right, you think that's a good one.
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1: This is Rishna Vasa. Before we proceed,

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1: Hello, Ohio, what is it, John Trenton?
0: 44, 5.

1661, 61, I copy transporting, but it's 1606. 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Is it 1730 or 1530?

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0: Hi, copy. All right, thank you. Medic 161313, can I have you head up to Salmon Creek, please, for a code 3 transfer?
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0: Kyle 10, North 205, the westbound melt plane. Host Haley, Christine, white female, 1993-0804-57-150, bound Hazel. Player to appear, controlled substance, known possession, 250. Thank you, repeating.
1: I'll see if they'll confirm and see if the jail will accept.
0: Also, no contact letter.

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0: Of Mill Plain, Oregon, 846, Queen, X-ray 9.
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0: Citizen reporting their husband is being held captive or hostage in a black Suburban, tracking his cell phone. Last seen was West 14 Mile 6.
1: Tom 3, 3, 3, 3, 3, 3, 3, 3, 3, 3, 3, 3, 3, 3, 3, 3, 3, 3, 3, 3, 3, 3, 3, 3, 3, 3, 3, 3, 3, 3, 3, 3, 3, 3, 3, 3, 3, 3, 3, 3, 3, 3, 3, 3, 3, 3, 3, 3, 3, 3, 3, 3, 3, 3, 3, 3, 3, 3, 3, 3, 3, 3, 3, 3, 3, 3, 3, 3, 3, 3, 3, 3, 3, 3, 3, 3, 3, 3, 3, 3, 3, 3, 3, 3, 3, 3, 3, 3, 3, 3, 3, 3, 3, 3, 3, 3, 3, 3, 3, 3, 3, 3, 3, 3, 3, 3, 3, 3, 3, 3, 3, 3, 3, 3, 3, 3, 3, 3, 3, 3, 3, 3, 3, 3, 3,

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1: Good morning, this is Jared 6 and 5 9 0.
0: Both 3s are here. We're going to the traffic police. Good morning, it's 5 0 8. I copy a couple more minutes for restart. You're good for login.
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0: Priority 5, engine 43, medic 44, eye problem or injury, 703 G Street. 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
1: Thank you.

0: Or can you let us know if they take 205 south or if they go northbound or continue westbound?
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1: 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I'm actually going to give you a trailer because it's just coming in 3711 P Palm Street.

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1: Six person, 3711 T Street. 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

0: do. I'm not finding that address for a Vancouver address.
1: It's 3250 Southeast 164th Avenue, North on 164th, north of Cascade Park Drive. Okay, 0-5-14.

0: do not be in the mill is now outside of the vehicle because they ran out of gas.
1: Wheeler 860-7373, code 1 psychiatric 1506 Main Street.

0: Jeez, Monica, can we get a description of what the victim looks like? And his, temperature?
1: 34617.

0: 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And I think he's got a line as well.
1: 6-5-15-22.

0: 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Priority 5, engine 62, back pane, 12110 Northwest 14th Avenue, map page 3128.
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0: Can you tell me only?
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to appear DUI at Millville Court County. 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

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Medic 16, 15, 15, Freeler 4, 555, Northeast 66th Avenue, Benjamin Point to your living, Freeler 15. It's now code 3, on a sick person, 4, 555, Northeast 66th Avenue.

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1: Northeast 66th Avenue, Unit 115. Priority 3, Engine 5. 6 person, 4555 Northeast 66th Avenue, Unit 115. Map Case 2218.

1607, Prelair, Atrio Apartments, 2231 Douglas Bridge Creek Avenue, Prelair for 7th.

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0: 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Priority 4, engine 42, medic 42, fall 4108 Northwest McIntosh Road, map page 1309.
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Medic 1612, when you get to 36, I'm going to try to put you out for a lunch.

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1: Chest pain, 4010 Northeast 62nd Avenue, map page 2218.
2: Chest pain at 4010 Northeast 62nd Avenue, 16th Avenue, Denver.

automated collision notification, southbound 205, 2 exit 30. No answer on the callback, a white Lexus LX570.

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Priority 5, Squad 31, 6 person, 14802 Northeast 117th Circle, map page 3235.

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1: 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Based on the notes that we currently have, VSD will not be responding.
2: Okay, I'll close the call.

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Priority 6, Medic 44, sick person, 544 6th Street, Unit I, at Rama Inn. 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
1: Okay, Kevin.
0: I believe the second character is either Edward or Sam. 7-2, correct, 7-5, 7, last character is Sergeant.

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0: Assessment 1613, 13 13 13 13 13 13 13 13 13 13 13 13 13 13 13 13 13 13 13 13 13 13 13 13 13 13 13 13 13 13 13 13 13 13 13 13 13 13 13 13 13 13 13 13 13 13 13 13 13 13 13 13 13 13 13 13 13 13 13 13 13 13 13 13 13 13 13 13 13 13 13 13 13 13 13 13 13 13 13 13 13 13 13 13 13 13 13 13 13 13 13 13 13 13 13 13 13 13 13 13 13 13 13 13 13 13 13 13 13 13 13 13 13 13 13 13 13 13 13 13 13 13 13 13 13 13 13 13 13 13 13 13 13 13 13 13 13 13 13 13 13 13 13 13 13 13 13 13 13 13 13 13 13 13 13 13 13 13 13 13 13 13 13 13 13 13 13 13 13 13 13 13 13 13 13 13 13 13 13 13 13 13 13 13 13

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1: 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And 8-16-73, can I have you take a quick one out of the EZ there? 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

Vancouver from Beaverton. At 10 a.m. today's date, a white 2022 Mercedes SUV, Oregon Marietta Mary, Ida, female driver has a firearm threats to kill children and ex-husband has a three-year-old son in the vehicle. More than 2, 5, 6, and 48.

Both one call carrier engine known collision northbound 205 just north of State Route 14. The dark blue Honda Civic facing southbound. Possible DUI southbound 503 from Patton, a gold Toyota passenger car, Charles X-ray Lincoln 0525, braking, lane travel. Driver is drinking unknown can. This is reported.

0: tell the plane on I drove, but it's so far we are using. So looks like it's just at the north end of the 205 bridge. Any occupant appears to be out on the phone. Hi, copy.
1: Thank you for the 933 status.

0: Responder, do you want to advise?
1: It's 11. So far, yeah, it's just poor traffic control. It's pretty heavy traffic on Old Town.
0: Copy.
2: Fire Company at G2 is responding to that from I-5 and Main Street.

0: in the future.
1: What?
0: Can you drive me to the place? We're going to send a staff for the first detail. It's going to be on route.
1: Just my exit, do you want that? Just see if I was still going to need to delay. We have to go on the airport way and get turned around and we come back and then it's an accident.
2: I'm not
1: going to
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2: 21 copy, stand back to the system. Moment 916 10 10 10 10 10 10 10 10 10 10 10 10 10 10 10 10 10 10 10 10 10 10 10 10 10 10 10 10 10 10 10 10 10 10 10 10 10 10 10 10 10 10 10 10 10 10 10 10 10 10 10 10 10 10 10 10 10 10 10 10 10 10 10 10 10 10 10 10 10 10 10 10 10 10 10 10 10 10 10 10 10 10 10 10 10 10 10 10 10 10 10 10 10 10 10 10 10 10 10 10 10 10 10 10 10 10 10 10 10 10 10 10 10 10 10 10 10 10 10 10 10 10 10 10 10 10 10 10 10 10 10 10 10 10 10 10 10 10 10 10 10 10 10 10 10 10 10 10 10 10 10 10 10 10 10 10 10 10 10 10 10 10 10 10 10 10 10 10 10 10 10 10 10 10 10 10 10 10 10 10 10

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1: 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Priority 2, engine 3, fall, North Andreessen Road and East Mill Plain Boulevard. Map page 2230. Fire investigation, 11115 Northeast 4th Lane Boulevard. Priority 5, engine 6. Fire investigation, 11115 Northeast 4th Lane Boulevard. Map page 2209.

0: 1511.
1: I believe I was on off 10, but I'm not completely sure. But we are on scene. The individual is out. He's talking out of the gun, and we just trying to investigate.

0: us. He is Danny from the Houston for the town watch dot or fire just to get his vehicle safely off the roadway.
1: Hey, that's Lunch. And Medic 1612, I'm working on getting coverage for you. Next car coming out of Southwest is going to be your Lunch coverage. 1612.

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0: The Portland engine is on scene. They're going to stay until Washington gets there, I believe. And we're going to go ahead and clear since this is a non-injury.
2: Found I-5, Washington into the bridge, blocking the center lane.
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0: blocking collision southbound I-5 on the interstate bridge, center lane.
1: I will wait until you're in park, no problem.
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0: 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I've got another DC unit I'm going to take care of that one.
1: Hey.
2: P2, engine 11, traumatic injury, 15508 Northeast 83rd Street, map page 2201. Priority 5, engine 63, 6 person, 2723 Northeast 134th Street,